0: Vous écoutez C'est ta radio
1: sur cetaradio.fr.
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2: We have a very special song for you. We'd like to dedicate this one to you, Mexico City. This one's called Ave Maria No More.

0: Muchas gracias.
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I'm hurt, will you give me your hand?

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0: he's not throwing fucking pound coins. 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I like dickhead. We didn't put a spotlight on it for it.
1: Les meilleurs titres pop rock 24h sur 24, c'est ta radio. C'est ta...

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0: Last night I was watching TV, and I was watching the Lakers, and I watched them get beat really badly by the Golden State Warriors, and I was really bummed. I was sitting at home, and I threw the remote control against the one. I was saying, fuck the Warriors! Fuck the Warriors! Stop my fucking dick, goddamn! Fuck them! But then, Tom Tolbert came backstage tonight, and he's a very, very nice guy. I was very excited to meet him. Fuck the Warriors tonight.
1: Not only that, but you want to know a secret? I was doing my warm-ups in the bathroom.
0: Yeah.
1: And Tom and his fiance, they came in.
0: Yeah.
1: And I was going, boom, boom, boom, boom, boom, boom, boom. Yeah. And Tom says, you mind if I come into the bathroom? I said, no, that's all right. I figured he was going to go take a leak, right?
0: Yeah.
1: Sits right down next to me.
0: Yeah.
1: And takes a big old dump. Tom told me to take the big old dump right in the bathroom next to me. I was very excited.
0: NBA shit, dude.
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2: Would you rescue me? 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Would you rescue me? Would you rescue me? Would you rescue me when I'm by myself? 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Would you rescue me? We don't talk much, not anymore. Broken bottles and slamming doors, but we still care about each other. Say we care about each other. I know life took us far away, but I still dream about the good old days when we took care of each other. We were living for each other, but.

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1: I'm still alive.
0: Oh, yeah. 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
1: Money, money. 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
1: So we stroll.
0: Wasn't somebody help me?
1: She carries that television on her back.
0: The weather?
1: I watch the news.
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1: Carry the television.
0: Money, money. Food here.
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And this is called Sin City.

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I got a love you can't imagine. Yeah, and what I got, I double. I swear I'm keeping out of trouble. I'm looking for a one duvet.